0: music right here.
1: Brand new music.
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New York City is the place where they said, hey babe, take a walk on the wild.

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0: 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Yeah, yeah, yes. All'interno di Bring On The Summer Night. 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
1: 24 ore al giorno di musica, 7 giorni su 7. 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Radio Rock. Tutta un'altra storia.